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7: For more than a decade, the Environmental Working Group has put out a list of the so-called Dirty Dozen. These are the non-organic produce contaminated with the highest levels of pesticides. Well, this year, spinach topped the list, followed by kale, collard, mustard greens, strawberries, grapes, nectarines, peaches, cherries, apples, blackberries, pears, potatoes, and blueberries. Now, all these fruits and vegetables are part of a healthy diet, so no one is saying you shouldn't eat them. Point is, though, you could consider buying these items organic if and when you can, and then taking extra care when you wash them. The FDA recommends rinsing all fruits and vegetables, even the ones that are organic, under running water that is slightly warmer than room temperature. Don't use soap, bleach, or any fancy produce washes. I'm Dr. Sanjay Gupta, helping you live a better life.
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He lived

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11: A better life with Dr. Sanjay Gupta.
12: By age 35, two-thirds of American men will experience some degree of noticeable hair loss. And by age 50, about 85% of men will have significantly thinning hair. That's according to the American Hair Loss Association. Now, one dermatologist explained that hair loss can either be genetic or it can be triggered by stress, illness, surgery, medications, major life events. No matter the cause, a lot of men, understandably, are frustrated by hair loss because it seems like a loss of control. You can take great care of your scalp by all sorts of expensive lotions and potions, but that might not matter. There are some tried and true medications that might work, like minoxidil or finasteride. But another solution is just shaving it off, and I've heard more and more how liberating this can be for a lot of guys. That's the ultimate control of their appearance. I'm Dr. Sanjay Gupta, helping you live a better life.
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Some

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day, Potts Farm was a place to go. 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Jack and Jim were a few good men. 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Y'all ain't listening.

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6: A Better Life with Dr. Sanjay Gupta.
7: We talk a lot here about ultra-processed foods and the many ways in which they can negatively impact your health. They've been linked to weight gain, obesity, type 2 diabetes, cardiovascular disease, even cancer. And now a new study out of UCSF found that high ultra-processed food intake was associated with something called intramuscular fat, which is exactly what it sounds like. That's fat inside your muscles, which can cause them to become weaker. Now, in this particular study, the researchers noticed more wear and tear and pain in people's knees because of weakened thigh muscles. Cutting back on ultra-processed foods isn't easy. The CDC estimates at least half the calories in our diet come from ultra-processed foods. But if you're looking to eat cleaner, cutting out sugar-sweetened beverages, that may be the best number one thing you can do to try and get started. I'm Dr. Sanjay Gupta, helping you live a better life.
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Now that's smart. I say.

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You can tell it when he sang I Saw the Light. Old Marty, Hank, and Lefty, why, I can feel them right here with me.

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4: ABC News, I'm Chuck Sievertson. Iran and the U.S. shooting missiles at each other again. Iran hit a container ship in the Strait of Hormuz. The U.S. then fired missiles at Iran. Iran fired missiles at Jordan, Kuwait, Oman, and Qatar. ABC's Karen Wong.
5: U.S. officials say the new wave of strikes overnight hit dozens of targets to weaken Iran's ability to attack ships in the Strait of Hormuz. The attacks targeted air defense systems, coastal radar sites, and small boats.
4: More Israeli air attacks in Gaza City. At least six Palestinians were killed, including a nine-year-old girl. A dozen others wounded, say Palestinian health officials. Israeli military says it targeted terrorist infrastructure. Violent storms and flooding from Pennsylvania to Missouri and extreme heat from California to Michigan and Wisconsin. Senator Lindsey Graham, South Carolina Republican, died from a ruptured aorta stemming from heart disease, says preliminary info from the Medical Examiner. This is ABC News.
6: 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Inside his apartment, everything he holds dear is protected by Progressive's renter's insurance, like his laptop and a surprisingly valuable collection of baseball bobbleheads. Outside his apartment, his laptop is still protected, as are his bobbleheads, which he carries around with him for reasons no one knows. 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
7: Good morning. I'm KNWA's Ashlyn Brothers with your Friday news headlines. Fayetteville police have identified the man found in the West Fork White River as 41-year-old Julio Alfredo Matias Gomez. Friends told investigators they used a drone to search for him after he disappeared while riding an ATV. Police do not suspect foul play. Fort Smith police have made another arrest in last week's deadly shooting that killed a 16-year-old boy. Donnie Warner was arrested in Oklahoma and is awaiting extradition to Arkansas. Police are still searching for Jasmine Johnston, who they say is armed and dangerous. Former reality TV star Josh Duggar has been transferred to his fourth federal prison in the past year. The Bureau of Prisons says he arrived this week at a facility in Ohio. Officials have not said why Duggar, who is serving a more than 12-year federal sentence, was moved. And if you're heading to the Post Malone and Jelly Roll concert this weekend, keep an eye on the weather. U of A police say lightning or severe weather could force fans onto concourses or other safe areas. Updates will be shared through scoreboards, the PA system, and raise alerts. Have a wonderful weekend.
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94.3 Northwest Arkansas, Nash Icon, Mr. Billy Dean. I am JP. Good morning. Welcome to your Monday. I hope you had a good night last night and a good weekend. Here we are together again. The weekends are great. They just go by so fast, don't they? Monday. Let's get after one. What do you say right now? It's Conway, Nash Icon. Good morning.

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0: 94.3 Northwest Arkansas's Nash Icon. I am JP. Good morning. I hope you're having a great start to your Monday. National keyword right now for the flyaway, Old Dominion, Las Vegas, Labor Day weekend. 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Text that in, 95819. Get yourself in that drawing. Stick around. On the way, I will take a look at our Weather Center forecast. Diamond Rio standing by. Carrie Underwood, a whole lot more. Keep it right here. 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
5: From the Northwest Arkansas Traffic Network, taking another look at your Monday morning commute. Right now, everything looking really good. No accidents along I-49, both northbound and southbound, moving right along. Not seeing any slowdowns on your iDrive map. Then RDOT, not reporting any accidents at the moment. Off to a good start. Let's have ourselves a marvelous Monday. From the Northwest Arkansas Traffic Network, I'm Bob Booty.
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11: Hi, everyone. Hope you have a marvelous start to your Monday. An average July afternoon is expected as highs will top out in the upper 80s to lower 90s under partly sunny skies. There will be a small chance for a pop-up shower or two, but no significant impacts are expected. Very similar story for Tuesday with highs in the lower to middle 90s, but it's Wednesday where you have to stay weather aware. We've got a 60% chance for showers or storms with highs dropping off slightly into the upper 80s. For Kane DeBain, Fox 24, I'm meteorologist Josh Rugger.
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0: This Friday night, head out to Wilson Park for dive-in movies. They'll be showing Super Mario Galaxy Movie. Gates open up at 10 after 8. Movie starts at dusk. Right now, it's Diamond Rio, Nash Icon. Good morning.

94.3 Northwest Arkansas's Nash Icon. Saturday night, downtown Bentonville will be bringing back Bentonville Kids Rave. That'll be at Lawrence Plaza. 5 till 8 is free, and they'll have dancing, the splash pad, the face painting, all sorts of stuff. Again, that's this Saturday, Lawrence Plaza from 5 till 8 in Bentonville. Right now, it's Tracy Lawrence, Nash Icon. Good morning.

Now, Barbara Mandrell, Hank Williams, The Judds, a classic country song. Buck Owens, Dottie West, by a legendary country artist. Ray Price, Lynn Anderson, Tom T. Hall. 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
1: 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I'm JP. Good morning. I hope you're having a great start to your day. Stick around. On the way, we'll take a look at our Weather Center forecast. Wayland's standing by. Tim McGraw and a whole lot more coming up. Right now, though, it is that time. Let's take a look at a day in the country for July the 13th. Reba McEntire, Martina McBride, Sarah Evans, and Jamie O'Neill topped the bill of the biggest all-time female lineup in country music history at the Girls' Night Out Tour in Las Vegas in 2001. I may drink too much and play too loud. It's a viral video night for Tim McGraw when he swats at a female fan during his Atlanta, Georgia concert in 2014 after she grabs his leg, rips his jeans, and then she's escorted out of the venue. Trouble for Trace Adkins in 2016 as fans walk out of his New Jersey concert after Trace mumbled and completely forgot lyrics while he was performing. I'm JP. That's been a day in the country for Monday, July the 13th.
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4: From the Northwest Arkansas Traffic Network, taking another look at your Monday morning commute. Right now, everything looking really good. No accidents along I-49, both northbound and southbound, moving right along. Not seeing any slowdowns on your I-Drive map. In RDOT, not reporting any accidents at the moment. Off to a good start. Let's have ourselves a marvelous Monday. From the Northwest Arkansas Traffic Network, I'm Bob Booty.
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2: Hi, everyone. Hope you're having a marvelous start to your Monday. An average July afternoon is expected as highs will top out in the upper 80s to lower 90s under partly sunny skies. There will be a small chance for a pop-up shower or two, but no significant impacts are expected. Very similar story for Tuesday with highs in the lower to middle 90s, but it's Wednesday where you have to stay weather aware. We've got a 60% chance for showers or storms with highs dropping off slightly into the upper 80s. For Kane Debate, Fox 24, I'm meteorologist Josh Rugger. 94.

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4: ABC News, I'm Chuck Sievertson. More of a shooting war between the U.S. and Iran. Oil prices have jumped. ABC's Selena Wang.
5: U.S. officials had expected Iran to publicly commit to stop attacking ships in the strait after weakened negotiations in Oman. But instead, Iran says it opened fire after several ships used unapproved routes and ignored warnings from its navy.
4: Israeli air attacks on Gaza City. Several deaths, say Palestinian health officials. The Israeli military says it targeted terrorists. Violent storms and flooding from Pennsylvania to Missouri. Extreme heat across much of the nation. Cleanup after fast-moving microburst storms in Philadelphia yesterday. Mayor Sherelle Parker.
6: We saw utility poles literally split in half. Like matchsticks.
4: South Carolina Senator Lindsey Graham's sudden death was from a ruptured aorta from heart disease, says preliminary info from the medical examiner's office. This is ABC News.
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8: This is KNWA's Jacqueline House with your Monday headlines. Happening today, Centerton's future gets underway as city leaders break ground at 11 a.m. on a new recreation center. Rendering show plans for a modern facility with future phases expected to include an indoor gym, indoor and outdoor pools, trail connections, and even an amphitheater. MP Ridge is moving forward with several projects aimed at improving safety, infrastructure, and future growth. City leaders say work includes a sewer lift station upgrade, new sidewalk connections, and downtown street and sidewalk improvements. Crews will also begin work in the Avalon and Arlington subdivisions to help extend the life of city streets. And here's a reminder, there are several cooling shelters available across Northwest Arkansas and the River Valley. The Salvation Army has locations in Fayetteville, Bentonville, and Fort Smith, while additional options include the Seven Hills Day Center in Fayetteville and River Hope Campus in Fort Smith. Those are your KNWA news updates. 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And don't forget to download our 479 First streaming channel.
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11: From the Northwest Arkansas Traffic Network, taking another look at your Monday morning commute. Right now, everything looking really good. No accidents along I-49, both northbound and southbound, moving right along. Not seeing any slowdowns on your iDrive map. And RDOT not reporting any accidents at the moment. Off to a good start. Let's have ourselves a marvelous Monday. From the Northwest Arkansas Traffic Network, I'm Bob Booty.
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0: 94.3 Northwest Arkansas' Nash Icon. I'm JP. Glad to be in with you this morning. Hope you're having a great start to your day. This Saturday, head out to Harbor High School for classics and canines. You like dogs? Who doesn't like dogs? Who doesn't like cool cars? Well, that's what it's going to be. They're going to have all sorts of classic cars. You can bring your dog. There'll be food trucks, and admission's free, but it all supports Paws Forward's foundation and their service dog work. Again, that's going to be 10 till 3 this Saturday at Harbor High School in Springdale. Stick around on the way. I've got music coming up from Sawyer Brown, George Jones, and Sugarland, too. Keep it right here. 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
4: From the Northwest Arkansas Traffic Network, taking another look at your Monday morning commute. Right now, everything looking really good. No accidents along I-49, both northbound and southbound, moving right along. Passing any slowdowns on your iDrive map, and RDOT not reporting any accidents at the moment. Off to a good start. Let's have ourselves a marvelous Monday. From the Northwest Arkansas Traffic Network, I'm Bob Booty.
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12: A better life with Dr. Sanjay Gupta.
13: If I were to ask you what makes for a good night's sleep, you'd probably say a dark, quiet room, not too many things on your mind. But every night when you go to get some Z's, how often do you really think about the temperature in your bedroom? Temperature may be one of the most underappreciated factors in sleep. That's according to the Senior Vice President of Research and Scientific Affairs at the National Sleep Foundation. We often hear about lights and screens and stress, but even modest changes in temperature and airflow can influence both how quickly you fall asleep and how deeply you stay asleep. Most experts will recommend a room temperature of 60 to 67 degrees Fahrenheit. You might also experiment with your sheets and what you actually wear to bed. Play around a bit and see what improves your sleep. you might be delightfully surprised. I'm Dr. Sanjay Gupta, helping you live a better life.
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15: Hi, everyone. Hope you're having a marvelous start to your Monday. An average July afternoon is expected as highs will top out in the upper 80s to lower 90s under partly sunny skies. There will be a small chance for a pop-up shower or two, but no significant impacts are expected. Very similar story for Tuesday with highs in the lower to middle 90s, but it's Wednesday where you have to stay weather aware. We've got a 60% chance for showers or storms with highs dropping off slightly into the upper 80s. For Kane Debate, Fox 24, I'm meteorologist Josh Rugger. 94.

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Good morning.

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94.3 Northwest Arkansas Nash Icon, Mr. Tom T. Hall. I am JP. Glad to be along with you. Thursday night, the Momentary's Courtyard Sessions will continue. They're going to have Backbeat Jazz. That'll be from 7 till 8:30 in the Arvest Courtyard. That'll be, again, at the Momentary in Bentonville. Free to attend. You don't need tickets. You just hang out outside, hear some jazz, and enjoy the summer night at the Momentary. So, again, Thursday night kicks off at 7 o'clock. Stick around. We'll take a look at our Weather Center forecast coming up. Trace Atkins.

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11: I don't know about you, but my social media feeds are flooded with lotions and potions and gadgets, all promising to unlock different components of longevity. But if you log off, take a step back from all the hype, you'll find that the actual keys to a longer, healthier life are hiding in plain sight. There are four of them. Number one, nutrition. The Mediterranean diet really is the gold standard. Number two, exercise. You should be getting 150 minutes of moderate intensity exercise or 75 minutes of vigorous intensity exercise every week, plus strength training and stretching. Number three, sleep. Sleep is when your body and your brain repair themselves. 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And finally, number four, often gets forgotten, socialization. It's not a bonus, it's a necessity for a healthy life, finding a sense of community, purpose, and belonging. I'm Dr. Sanjay Gupta, helping you live a better life.
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13: Hi, everyone. Hope you're having a marvelous start to your Monday. An average July afternoon is expected as highs will top out in the upper 80s to lower 90s under partly sunny skies. There will be a small chance for a pop-up shower or two, but no significant impacts are expected. Very similar story for Tuesday with highs in the lower to middle 90s, but it's Wednesday where you have to stay weather aware. We've got a 60% chance for showers or storms with highs dropping off slightly into the upper 80s. For Kane Debane, Fox 24, I'm meteorologist Josh Rugger. 94.

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4: ABC News, I'm Chuck Sievertson. The U.S. and Iran again shooting missiles at each other. Iran hit a container ship in the Strait of Hormuz. The U.S. fired missiles at Iran. Iran fired missiles at Jordan, Kuwait, Oman, and Qatar. Oil prices have jumped. ABC's Selena Wang.
5: Iran says it opened fire after several ships used unapproved routes and ignored warnings from its Navy. And now declaring it's closing the strait until the end of American interventions in this region.
4: More Israeli air attacks on Gaza City. At least six Palestinians were killed, say Palestinian health officials. The Israeli military says it targeted terrorists. Extreme heat spreading across more of the nation. South Carolina Senator Lindsey Graham died from a ruptured aorta from heart disease, says preliminary info from the medical examiner. In a statement on his absence from the Senate, Kentucky's Mitch McConnell says he had a fall and was in the hospital, now in rehab. He's 84. This is ABC News.
6: 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Inside his apartment, everything he holds dear is protected by Progressive's renter's insurance, like his laptop and a surprisingly valuable collection of baseball bobbleheads. 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
7: This is KNWA's Jacqueline House with your Monday headlines. Happening today, Centerton's future gets underway as city leaders break ground at 11 a.m. on a new recreation center. Rendering show plans for a modern facility with future phases expected to include an indoor gym, indoor and outdoor pools, trail connections, and even an amphitheater. MP Ridge is moving forward with several projects aimed at improving safety, infrastructure, and future growth. City leaders say work includes a sewer lift station upgrade, new sidewalk connections, and downtown street and sidewalk improvements. Crews will also begin work in the Avalon and Arlington subdivisions to help extend the life of city streets. And here's a reminder, there are several cooling shelters available across Northwest Arkansas and the River Valley. The Salvation Army has locations in Fayetteville, Bentonville, and Fort Smith, while additional options include the Seven Hills Day Center in Fayetteville and River Hope Campus in Fort Smith. Those are your KNWA news updates. 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And don't forget to download our 479 First streaming channel.
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10: From the Northwest Arkansas Traffic Network, taking another look at your Monday morning commute. Very light slowdowns on 102 and Southwest Regional Airport Boulevard. Really nothing getting in your way this morning. Go out to slow down for just a moment on MLK right before you get onto I-49. Slight slowing northbound on the I-49 around Wagon Wheel. All in all, looking very good this morning. From the Northwest Arkansas Traffic Network, I'm Bob Booty.
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I am JP. Good morning. I hope you're having a great start to your Monday. Coming up, a classic from Hank Williams on the way right now. It's Clint Black, Nash Icon. Good morning.

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0: 94.3 Northwest Arkansas's Nash Icon, Mr. Hank Williams. I am JP, glad to be in with you. I hope you're having a great start to your Monday. Don't go anywhere. We'll take a look at our Weather Center forecast coming up. I've got music on the way from George Strait. We'll do some Lone Star, Alabama, and a whole lot more. That's right here, Nash Icon. Good morning.
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3: From the Northwest Arkansas Traffic Network, taking a look at your Monday morning commute. RDOT reporting an accident westbound on 72 coming in from Pea Ridge. Looks like it has traffic slowed both directions there. Slight slowdowns in Bentonville on 102 and Southwest Regional Airport Boulevard. Nothing else really happening on your iDrive map. Everything looking pretty good. So have yourself an absolutely marvelous Monday from the Northwest Arkansas Traffic Network. I'm Bob Booty.
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14: A Better Life with Dr. Sanjay Gupta.
15: We talk a lot here about ultra-processed foods and the many ways in which they can negatively impact your health. They've been linked to weight gain, obesity, type 2 diabetes, cardiovascular disease, even cancer. And now a new study out of UCSF found that high ultra-processed food intake was associated with something called intramuscular fat, which is exactly what it sounds like. That's fat inside your muscles, which can cause them to become weaker. Now, in this particular study, the researchers noticed more wear and tear and pain in people's knees because of weakened thigh muscles. Cutting back on ultra-processed foods isn't easy. The CDC estimates at least half the calories in our diet come from ultra-processed foods. But if you're looking to eat cleaner, cutting out sugar-sweetened beverages, that may be the best number one thing you can do to try and get started. I'm Dr. Sanjay Gupta, helping you live a better life.
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2: everyone. Hope you're having a marvelous start to your Monday. An average July afternoon is expected as highs will top out in the upper 80s to lower 90s under partly sunny skies. There will be a small chance for a pop-up shower or two, but no significant impacts are expected. Very similar story for Tuesday with highs in the lower to middle 90s, but it's Wednesday where you have to stay weather aware. We've got a 60% chance for showers or storms with highs dropping off slightly into the upper 80s. For KNDB, Fox 24, I'm meteorologist Josh Rugger. 94.3.

94.3 Northwest Arkansas' Nash Icon, Saturday night, July 25th, Walmart Amp. 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

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Good morning.

0: 94.3 Northwest Arkansas's Nash Icon. I'm JP. Good morning. I hope you're having a great start to your Monday. Don't go anywhere. We'll take a look at our Weather Center forecast coming up. I've got music on the way from Brooks and Dunn, Freddie Fender, and more. Keep it right here, Nash Icon.
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4: From the Northwest Arkansas Traffic Network, taking a look at your Monday morning commute. RDOT reporting an accident westbound on 72 coming in from Pea Ridge. Looks like it has traffic slowed both directions there. Slight slowdowns in Bentonville on 102 and Southwest Regional Airport.

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11: Hello, everyone. Hope you're having a marvelous start to your Monday. An average July afternoon is expected as highs will top out in the upper 80s to lower 90s under partly sunny skies. There will be a small chance for a pop-up shower or two, but no significant impacts are expected. Very similar story for Tuesday with highs in the lower to middle 90s, but it's Wednesday where you have to stay weather aware. We've got a 60% chance for showers or storms with highs dropping off slightly into the upper 80s. For Kane DeBane, Fox 24, I'm meteorologist Josh Rugger. 94.

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He'll keep you updated on the latest traffic conditions and keep the Icons playing right here on 94.3 Nash Icon, where your country music lives.

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94.3 Northwest Arkansas Nash Icon, 9 o'clock. Just got that new keyword for the Old Dominion flyaway to Vegas. Summer. That is your keyword. Text it in, 95819. Coming up, Johnny Lee on the way. Thomas Rhett, too. Right now, it's Martina, Nash Icon. Good morning.

0: Thomas Rhett, Nash Icon. I am JP. Good morning. I hope you're surviving your Monday so far. All right. Yeah, just another day, right? Just another day. Keep it here on the way. We'll take a full look at our Weather Center forecast. Aaron Tippin is coming up. Conway's standing by too. But right now, it is that time. Let's take a look at a day in the country for July the 13th. Reba McEntire, Martina McBride, Sarah Evans, and Jamie O'Neill topped the bill of the biggest all-time female lineup in country music history at the Girls' Night Out Tour in Las Vegas in 2001. I may drink too much and play too loud. It's a viral video night for Tim McGraw when he swats at a female fan during his Atlanta, Georgia concert in 2014 after she grabs his leg, rips his jeans, and then she's escorted out of the venue. Trouble for Trace Adkins in 2016 as fans walk out of his New Jersey concert after Trace mumbled and completely forgot lyrics while he was performing. I'm JP. That's been a day in the country for Monday, July the 13th.
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0: 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Oak Ridge Boys are coming up. 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
1: A better life with Dr. Sanjay Gupta.
2: 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Two other factors driving progressive overload are time under tension and muscular fatigue. That means the amount of time your muscles are engaged during a movement, the slower the movement, the harder it will be until you reach the point where you can't do another rep with good form. 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Also, remember this, pay attention to your breath. So important. Breathe out when you exert force. I'm Dr. Sanjay Gupta, helping you live a better life.
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1: A better life with Dr. Sanjay Gupta.
2: We talk a lot here about ultra-processed foods and the many ways in which they can negatively impact your health. They've been linked to weight gain, obesity, type 2 diabetes, cardiovascular disease, even cancer. And now a new study out of UCSF found that high ultra-processed food intake was associated with something called intramuscular fat, which is exactly what it sounds like. That's fat inside your muscles, which can cause them to become weaker. Now, in this particular study, the researchers noticed more wear and tear and pain in people's knees because of weakened thigh muscles. Cutting back on ultra-processed foods isn't easy. The CDC estimates at least half the calories in our diet come from ultra-processed foods. But if you're looking to eat cleaner, cutting out sugar-sweetened beverages, that may be the best number one thing you can do to try and get started. I'm Dr. Sanjay Gupta, helping you live a better life.
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94.3 Northwest Arkansas, Nash Icon. I am JP. That's going to do it for my Monday. Miss Tony in at 10 o'clock. She'll take you through your midday. I hope you have a great afternoon. See you right back here on the radio, 6 o'clock in the morning. Till next time, keep it country and keep it right here, Nash Icon.

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Man, it's just great. I hate summer, winter, fall, and spring.

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94.3 Northwest Arkansas's Nash Icon. 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Tony Marconi with you coming up. I have tunes for you from Montgomery Gentry and Randy Travis. Right now, it's Loretta Lynn.

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0: 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Hi, I'm Tony Marconi. Let's take a look at some stories that are trending. According to Mashable, they say Justin Bieber and Shakira are going to perform at halftime of the World Cup final. Madonna is also expected to perform during the New Jersey game on July 19th. A new survey by Talker Research reveals that 25% of Americans think they could score a World Cup penalty goal. And according to Dexerto, they say that Colonel Sanders' iconic bow tie and KFC's first headquarters are being auctioned off on July 28th. I have more of the tunes you want to hear coming up. Songs for you from Darius Rucker, also Alan Jackson and Hank Williams Jr. ahead.
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0: 94.3 Northwest Arkansas's Nash Icon. Hi, I'm Tony Marconi. According to Dexerto, they say a 67-million-year-old T-Rex skeleton is going to be auctioned off by Sotheby's in New York. The skeleton, nicknamed Gus, is expected to sell for up to $30 million. It measures 38 feet from nose to tail and has 183 bones. It was found on a cattle ranch in South Dakota in 2021. If it sells for the top price, it would not beat the current dinosaur record of $44.6 million for Apex, a Stegosaurus. I have more of your favorites coming up. 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

0: 94.3 Northwest Arkansas's Nash Icon. I'm Tony Marconi. Let's take a look at some stories that are trending. According to Complex Magazine, they say Taylor Sheridan is going to co-write and produce Paramount Pictures' upcoming live-action Call of Duty movie. The film is set to be released on June 30th, 2028. The producers are aiming for a grounded military story that stays true to the games. The Verge says Meta and Ray-Ban are rolling out an update for their smart glasses. The update will disable the camera if privacy LED light is tampered with. A Meta spokesperson says the update is to protect privacy. And NBC says Reese's Peanut Butter Cups are launching their first new flavor in 10 years. The new flavor is called Chocolate Cookies and blends the candy's creamy peanut butter flavor with a crispy chocolate cookie center. The cookies will be available starting on July 17th. More of your favorites are coming up. Tunes for you from Randy Houser. Also, we're going to hear from Dolly Parton and Tim McGraw ahead.
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12: We talk a lot here about ultra-processed foods and the many ways in which they can negatively impact your health. They've been linked to weight gain, obesity, type 2 diabetes, cardiovascular disease, even cancer. And now a new study out of UCSF found that high ultra-processed food intake was associated with something called intramuscular fat, which is exactly what it sounds like. That's fat inside your muscles, which can cause them to become weaker. Now, in this particular study, the researchers noticed more wear and tear and pain in people's knees because of weakened thigh muscles. Cutting back on ultra-processed foods isn't easy. The CDC estimates at least half the calories in our diet come from ultra-processed foods. But if you're looking to eat cleaner, cutting out sugar-sweetened beverages, that may be the best number one thing you can do to try and get started. I'm Dr. Sanjay Gupta, helping you live a better life.
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1: We used to chase that boy home from school. We called him Freckled Face, a red-headed fool. He was different. He wasn't cool like me. 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

0: 94.3 Northwest Arkansas's Nash Icon. I'm Tony Marconi. Let's take a look at a couple of stories that are trending. The New York Post says two adorable baby raccoons recently stole the show at Dodger Stadium during a Rockies-Dodgers baseball game. Cameras caught the furry visitors along the warning track on the outfield wall. The grounds crew removed the babies. Colorado beat the Dodgers 4-3 after a late rally. And UPI says a 95-year-old Auckland, New Zealand man was recently named the world's oldest water skier by the Guinness Book of World Records. Brian Murray was 94 years and 318 days old when he went water skiing on Auckland's lake. Murray started water skiing in 1955, and he said, "You don't stop because you are too old. You get old because you stop being active." I have more of your favorites coming up. Tunes for you from Kenny Rogers and Carrie Underwood ahead.
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0: Tony Marconi with you on 94.3 Northwest Arkansas's Nash Icon. Let's take a look at some celebrity stories that are trending. Ella Langley tells Billboard magazine that she wishes she could be more like Dolly Parton. She acts, sings, and every day she leaves the house looking incredible. I aspire to try. I'm in sweats most of the time. Lainey Wilson tells Delish magazine that she enjoys escargot. Growing up in Northeast Louisiana, never in a million years did I think I'd be out here eating escargot, but things happen. Also in the news, it looks like Yahoo Entertainment says that Taylor Swift, the Eras Tour, the final show, received 5 Emmy nominations recently across 5 categories. And Yahoo News says Thomas Rhett was recently inducted into the Music City Walk of Fame. He is the 113th star. I have more of the tunes you want to hear coming up. Songs for you from Clay Walker and George Strait ahead.
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9: Everyone poops. It's not just the name of a classic potty training book. It's a universal truth. Even though everyone does it, almost no one wants to talk about it. Dr. Tricia Pasricha wants to change that. She's the author of a new book. It's called You've Been Pooping All Wrong. And she says there are 3 critical P's of pooping. The first is propulsion. Both the voluntary push you exert and the involuntary contractions that happen naturally within your body. Top line, when you feel the need to go, don't hold it. The second P is pliability, which refers to stool softness. The keys to this one are making sure you're drinking enough water and eating enough fiber. And the last P is for pelvic floor. If you can get your knees up above your waist while you're on the toilet, like on a stool or a garbage can or a stack of books even, that can make all the difference. I'm Dr. Sanjay Gupta, helping you live a better life.
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1: 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Hi, I'm Tony Marconi. A new survey by Talker News reveals that Americans spend 156 hours per year watching oddly satisfying online clips. 59% of people who love oddly satisfying videos spend almost half an hour per day watching them. 33% of people say pimple popping videos are the most sought after content. 27% of people enjoy watching power washing videos, and 27% of people enjoy watching object crushing videos. And you know what? I'm not going to judge those people because I like Nate the Hoof Guy. He trims cattle hoofs. I know it sounds crazy, but it is somehow oddly satisfying. I have more of your favorites coming up. 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
7: A better life with Dr. Sanjay Gupta.
8: I'm feeling lucky to have my college-age kids home with me for a few weeks this summer. And one of the things I know we're going to be talking about, AI. I've started to use it more often at the hospital to get fresh takes on patient problems that I'm trying to solve. And for my girls, well, I know that they are navigating college now with these new powerful tools. Something, frankly, that you and I couldn't have even imagined when we were in school. But while it may be tempting to outsource your studying and your work to these large language models, I beg you not to. And that's because AI chatbots tend to reproduce what researchers call weird viewpoints. That's an acronym: Western, Educated, Industrialized, Rich, and Democratic. Look, AI isn't going away, and admittedly, it can be a really powerful tool, but you don't want it doing your thinking for you. I'm Dr. Sanjay Gupta, helping you live a better life.
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I'm Tony Marconi, and coming up, I have tunes for you from the Oak Ridge Boys and Tim McGraw. Right now, it's Travis Tritt with Country Club. 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

0: 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Hi, I'm Tony Marconi. 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
12: A better life with Dr. Sanjay Gupta.
13: When you need your body to perform, but some of your muscles are having trouble, other muscles can sometimes help compensate. This is a great thing short term, but long term it can lead to serious and even chronic aches and pains. So if you've got nagging stiffness or irritation somewhere, don't push through it. Try to figure out why it's happening and how you can correct it. Strength and conditioning specialist Dana Santa says, performing exercises at a deliberate tempo makes it easier to notice when the wrong muscles are taking over, and also gives the intended muscles a chance to engage before that compensation kicks in. Dana suggests that starting with primary movement patterns such as squatting, hinging, pushing, pulling, rotating, and core can help make compensation easiest to identify and to address. I'm Dr. Sanjay Gupta, helping you live a better life.
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The music is country. 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We're 94.3 Northwest Arkansas's Nash icon.

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0: 94.3 Northwest Arkansas's Nash Icon. I'm Tony Marconi. Coming up, I have tunes for you from Clint Black and Jimmy Dean. Right now, it's Ella Langley and Riley Green.
1: I was all but 22, I think, at the time. I'd been out on the road, lonely at night, and it'd been a while.

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3: Every morning at the mine, you could see him arrive. He stood 6'6" and weighed 245, kind of broad at the shoulder and narrow at the hip. 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

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Somebody said he came from New Orleans, where he got in a fight over a Cajun queen and a crashing blow from a huge right hand sent a Louisiana fella to the promised

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Nash, Icon 94.3, Northwest Arkansas's home for the icons of country. Good afternoon to you. I'm John Runyon. Tim McGraw coming up, but first, Lacey J. Dalton. From the

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1: Hey, this is Nochi from Tiny Town. 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

0: song I wrote on a plane between Dallas and Austin. Going to El Paso. Whoops. Now this is what gave us the idea to come down here. This is a song about a guy that probably did as much for our kind of music as anybody.
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Good afternoon to you. I'm John Runyon. Earl Thomas Connolly coming up, but first it's Tracy Byrd.

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0: Nash Icon 94.3, Northwest Arkansas's home for the icons of country. On this day in country history, we're going to go back to 1991. Alan Jackson, of course, he just finished up his farewell tour. He was number one on the U.S. country singles charts with Don't Rock the Jukebox, and that was his lead single from the album of the same name. Song also received an ASCAP award for Country Song of the Year back in 92. It was number one on the charts for 3 weeks in a row. And so that, I mean, that's a pretty good feat on its own. But then you start looking back at the charts from that era. You're talking about 1991. They say it's a golden era for country music. It's kind of hard to deny that. You had George Strait, I've Come to Expect It From You. If I Know Me was number one in the charts back in 1991 as well. Garth Brooks was bursting on the scene. You had Unanswered Prayers. Alabama was around. Mark Chestnut had Brother Jukebox released in 1991, hit number one. Clint Black, Love and Blind, Two of a Kind, Working on a Full House from Garth Brooks. We had In a Different Light, Doug Stone, Meet in the Middle, Diamond Rio. I did not realize it was that far back. That's 1991. Garth Brooks, Thunder Rolls. I mean, the list goes on and on and on. So you can see why, there is a case for saying the 90s was the golden era for country music. I mean, just hits after hit after hit. And their staying power. Montgomery Gentry coming up. 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
2: For Northwest Arkansas Traffic Network, I'm John Runyon. Here's a look at your traffic update. So far, so good. No issues along I-49 northbound and southbound. There's a little bit of congestion around 71B south of Bentonville and Rogers, typical at this time of day. Outside of that, everything else looks to be running smooth. Buckle up and be safe. That's your traffic update from the Northwest Arkansas Traffic Network. I'm John Runyon.
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8: If I were to ask you what makes for a good night's sleep, you'd probably say a dark, quiet room, not too many things on your mind. But every night when you go to get some Z's, how often do you really think about the temperature in your bedroom? Temperature may be one of the most underappreciated factors in sleep. That's according to the Senior Vice President of Research and Scientific Affairs at the National Sleep Foundation. We often hear about lights and screens and stress, but even modest changes in temperature and airflow can influence both how quickly you fall asleep and how deeply you stay asleep. Most experts will recommend a room temperature of 60 to 67 degrees Fahrenheit. You might also experiment with your sheets and what you actually wear to bed. Play around a bit and see what improves your sleep. 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I'm Dr. Sanjay Gupta, helping you live a better life.
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When you're headed out in the morning, make sure and take JP and the Icons of Country along. He'll keep you updated on the latest traffic conditions and keep the Icons playing right here on 94.3 Nash Icon, where your country music lives. Well, I

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0: Nash Icon 94.3, Northwest Arkansas's home for the icons of country. Talked about that earlier, the 91 era, pretty good year for country music. That's Garth Brooks, Unanswered Prayers. We've got some sweet deals for you. How about Nothing But Cakes? $25 gets you $50 in gift certificates from there. 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And there you go. Nothing But Cakes. And this is a cool thing about it is it's not just one place. It's not one restaurant. It's not one place. It's Fayetteville, Springdale, Rogers. 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
0: For Northwest Arkansas Traffic Network, I'm John Runyon. Here's a look at your traffic update. So far, so good. No issues along I-49 northbound and southbound. There's a little bit of congestion around 71B south of Bentonville and Rogers, typical at this time of day. Outside of that, everything else looks to be running smooth. Buckle up and be safe. That's your traffic update from the Northwest Arkansas Traffic Network. I'm John Runyon.
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15: We talk a lot here about ultra-processed foods and the many ways in which they can negatively impact your health. They've been linked to weight gain, obesity, type 2 diabetes, cardiovascular disease, even cancer. And now a new study out of UCSF found that high ultra-processed food intake was associated with something called intramuscular fat, which is exactly what it sounds like. That's fat inside your muscles, which can cause them to become weaker. Now, in this particular study, the researchers noticed more wear and tear and pain in people's knees because of weakened thigh muscles. Cutting back on ultra-processed foods isn't easy. The CDC estimates at least half the calories in our diet come from ultra-processed foods. But if you're looking to eat cleaner, cutting out sugar-sweetened beverages, that may be the best number one thing you can do to try and get started. I'm Dr. Sanjay Gupta, helping you live a better life.
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0: And good evening to you. I'm John Runyon. It's Marty Stewart and Hillbilly Rock.

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0: Nash Icon 94.3, Northwest Arkansas's home for the icons of country. That's Ricochet. And Travel and Leisure came out with their top five best cities in the U.S. And I guess they let their readers come up with a list. Number one was Santa Fe, Mexico. I've never been there. I'm sure it's pretty. And that was number one, a second year in a row that it's gotten the top spot. They like the 300 days of yearly sunshine, and they apparently have a robust food scene there in Santa Fe. I would not have thought that. Charleston, South Carolina, by the way, was number two. Savannah, Georgia, number three. This was kind of interesting that New Orleans was number four. Now, if you talk about a robust food scene, that's pretty good. Now, crime, that would be my worry. And same thing with Chicago. I don't know how Chicago got in the top five, because that's one place in it. That's your favorite place if you have a bulletproof vest. That would be what I would say. I don't know that I would say that has a robust food scene. Deep dish pizza, okay. Hot dogs, okay. That may be about it. Alan Jackson coming up. First, I got to get you a traffic update.
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It's Montgomery Gentry.

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0: Nash Icon 94.3, Northwest Arkansas's home for the icons of country. I know we've got some sort of a stomach bug or something going around. I bring it up because we got to wash our hands. They've come out with the three things that, you know, if you're around them and you touch them, you probably need to just go ahead and wash your hands. Yeah, you know what they are? Touch screens, right? At restaurants, you've got them at the fast food chains. You've got them at the ATM. It's the ordering tablet at a restaurant, coffee shop. Got to wash your hands after you use those. Grocery cart handles, which we know that because they got those wipes in the grocery cart area, right? So you wipe down the grocery cart handles. And guess what? Your personal phone, right? You got it on your face. You're touching it with your hands. You're dropping it on the floor. You're taking it into the bathroom. Who knows what's on that phone? So you wipe your phone down and wash your hands. Just wash your hands. George Strait coming up, Nash Icon 94.3.
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1: 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This is Loretta from the little town of Clifty. I have a radio outside all the time. I keep a radio on all the time. Matter of fact, two and three of them if I'm outside working. You guys do a fantastic job. God bless you. I love you. Bye.
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